0: Grace Abrams and Hit the Wall at 3 on this week's Airplay 40 charts. That is our highest new entry into the countdown. But what's at number 2? And most importantly, what's this week's number 1? Last week, our highest new entry was at number 3 on the chart. But like this week, actually. And it is still yet to play. Has it climbed to be the top of the countdown? To an Airplay 40. Was last week's highest new entry up 1, Fisher and Tones and I and Favour
1: 2.
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0: I can tell you, now we've played the second biggest song on Radio Around the World, that that song just missed out on the top spot. Literally by a hair's breadth. Really, really, really tight battle in the top two this week. Wonder where it's going to be next week. We'll find out, of course. So I'm going to call that as well. Summer hit. That could be a big summer hit, that one. Fisher, Tones and I favour two on Airplay 40. Two weeks in the charts and up one for them. What is, though, at this week's number one? Stand by. Let's count down from 40 and reveal this week's number one on Airplay 40.
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0: 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Bella Kay, I Love It, I Love It, I Love It. It's down a couple at 39. 38 down 9, C-Mac, Jamie Oliver, Petrol Station. Lizzo, Don't Make Me Love You, falls 11 at 37. 36 down 4, Disclosure, Sun Comes Up Tremendous. And Jesse J, California's down 8 at 35. 34 up to Shania Twain, Dirty Rosie. Paul McCartney and Ringo Starr, Home to Us, down 9 at 33. 32, new entry, Chemical Brothers and Q-Tip, Go. And at 31, Maisie Peters, My Regards. Harry Styles, Apple. Just down 7 at 30. 29, Falling Four, BB Rexha and Faithless, New Religion. And Alex Horan, Fine Place That Eyes, Non-Move at 28. 27, down 5, Holly Humberstone, Cruel World and J Balvin, Amber Marks, Stevie Wright, Travis Barker, jumps up 7 at 26. 25, down 6, Ina Spiro, The Visitor and Jungle, The Wave, new entry at 24. 23, down 2, Charlie XCX, Rock Music is also down a couple for Lana Del Rey, First Light at 22. 21, Falling 8, Bruno Mars, Risk It All and Charlie Puth, Michael McDonald and Kenny Loggins, Love and Exiles, down 6 at 20. 19, Falling 3, Teddy Swims with the Know It All and Rolling Stones and the Stars, new entry at 18. 17, up 1, Shakira, Burna Boy, Die Die and Louis Tomlinson, Imposters, down 4 at 16. 15, up 2, Shaggy and Robin Thicke, Looking Lovely and Olivia Rodrigo, Book of Loves, up 1 at 14. 13, down 3, Somba, Homewrecker and Paul Russell, High Maintenance, down 4 at 12. 11, down 2, Ray and Nightingale Lane.
2: 10.
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0: Also down 4, Miley Cyrus and Younger You.
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0: Up 3, Somba and Potential.
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0: Non-mover, Taylor Swift, Elizabeth Taylor.
2: 6.
0: Down a couple, Harry Styles, American Girls.
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0: New entries, Zara Larsson, Shakira, Euro Summer.
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0: Down 2, Lewis Capaldi and Stay Love.
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2: 2.
0: Up 1, Fisher and Tones and I and Favour. So here we are then at the top of the charts and the most played song on radio stations for the last 5 weeks. Congratulations to Lady Gaga and Doechii. Runaway, this week's number one on Airplay 40.

dance floor into a runway. Tell them make room, my body's the entree. I can turn a mad hoe into a fan. Cameras flashing, lights on, turn it down. 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
1: Scotland have got their World Cup campaign underway with a 1-0 win against Haiti. John McGinn's strike just before the half-hour mark proved to be the difference between the two sides. Dominic Mackay is the CEO of Glasgow's Hydro Arena, where 5,500 members of the Tartan Army gathered to watch the game in the early hours.
2: You know, it's just great to be able to open the doors. We are very, very busy venue. We do about 150 shows a year. This is a really special one because it's a show for Scotland. We targeted 5,000 and we've exceeded our target, so it's been an absolute triumph and we're thrilled about that.
1: The result means Scotland topped their group after Brazil and Morocco drew 1-1, much to the delight of these fans at the fan zone in Glasgow.
3: I think we could have done a bit better.
4: Yeah, definitely.
3: We squandered a lot of chances.
5: I think we could feel the nerves, but we got the win. It's amazing.
6: No Scotland, no party, we win it.
1: Elsewhere this morning, those who survived and those who lost loved ones in the Grenfell fire will gather together today, 9 years on from the tragedy, for what will be the final anniversary before the tower block is completely demolished. It comes after police and prosecutors announced last month that up to 20 companies and 57 individuals could face criminal charges over the blaze. Tens of thousands of jobs will be created as the UK and Japan agree £18 billion worth of investment. Prime Minister Keir Starmer is welcoming his Japanese counterpart to Downing Street today, ahead of the G7 summit next week. More than 10 commercial and government agreements are expected to be signed, including a £9 billion offshore wind farm deal. And this weekend has marked the 1 millionth park run. Set up in 2004 in London, the weekly event sees runners get together every weekend morning for a 5K. Miles runs the park run in York.
7: It absolutely doesn't matter if you are a keen runner. Maybe you can run a 15-minute 5K or you just want to come down and walk your dog. If you want to do 5K on a Saturday morning, then park run is the perfect place to do it.
1: That's the latest from Radio News Hub. I'm John Collins.
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10: There'll be sunshine and a breeze this Sunday morning, with temperatures rising gradually to 16 degrees at 12 o'clock.
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That's the Fratellas and Chelsea Dagger on Affinity Radio. Good morning from Morpeth, Northumberland. How are you doing today? And welcome along to what's known as Cucumber Day, out of all days today. This is Affinity. How are you doing then? It's pretty cloudy at the minute, but don't let that stop you from coming up to Northumberland today, as it's the Morpeth Fair Day. We've got an exciting day ahead as well. We're going to be telling you what's happening up here, and we're hopefully going to be chatting to a few different people as well with a bit of luck, which is great. But we've got all kinds of stuff here. We've got inflatables. We've got the cups, the ice cream van. We've got the ice cream van. We've got all kinds of stuff that's here as well. We've got dog shows. We've got doggy daycare centre. Oh, Belle, I'll be in that element over there. We've also got a whole load of motorbikes here as well today. Good morning if you are listening on Affinity Radio, DAB Digital Radio in Newcastle, Gateshead, North and South Tyneside. Get yourself up here to Morpeth Fair Day. There's something for everyone. It's officially opening in a few moments' time, I believe. And it's on right up until 4 o'clock today. And I'm told at 12 o'clock there's going to be a parade as well that's going to come down from the main high street into the park here by the riverside where we're based. So more information a little bit later on today. We're also talking about pantomime as well in Morpeth. Going to be having a chat with Lucy, I believe, and Julie, who's one of the organisers here. So, anyway, you can interact with us. 0300 302 0470 is the number. That's 0300 302 0470. Let us know what your plans are today. Maybe you need plans and you're like, Kyle, I'm going to go up to Morpeth Fair Day today. Well, if that's you, do let us know so we can look out for you as well. Good morning to TikTok. We're live on TikTok this morning as well, just for a bit here. And there'll also be some content being shared on there, so you can see what Affinity Radio is up to. And the Affinity Radio car, the best way to describe it, we're opposite the Hatton's Hungry Hounds .co.uk company, dog treats, all kinds of stuff. There we go, free advert on the radio for you this morning. And you cannot miss us. We're literally just opposite our friends there, Affinity Radio car. We're literally on the road this morning. It's quite nice up here, actually. I do like the scenery, which is really, really nice. I like it. Anyway, do let us know what you're up to today. Right, get back to the tunes then. This one from Miles Smith on Affinity. It's called Hold Me in the Dark.

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Good morning from Morpeth. It's the Morpeth Fair today. It is. Will the sun get out? With a bit of luck. We've got your weather forecast this morning at 11, just after the 11 o'clock news. We're here at Morpeth Fair Day today, and get yourself up here if you can, if you're listening across Newcastle Gateshead, north or south Tyneside. It's not too far away. Now, why are we here? Well, we're supporting this amazing festival today, as it's just lovely, isn't it? We've got loads of stuff. We've got the spinning teacups. We've got inflatables, bouncy slides, castles. We've also got Hatton's Hungry Hounds team who are here. There we go. Fantastic. They're right opposite the Affinity Radio studio here. That's where we are. We're just working out the car today. We've also got doggy daycare happening. Lots of activities for the dog, which is great. A little bit later today, we're going to be having a chat with Kevin, who is from an amazing charity. It's Morpeth for Ukraine. We're going to be having a chat with him very soon. We'll let him have his cup of tea, and we will have a chat with him. But he's got an amazing raffle on today whilst raising funds for the amazing charity that supports people out there in Ukraine. If you want to interact with us, you can. 0300 302 0470 is the number. That's 0300 302 0470. We'd love to hear from you this morning here on Affinity Radio as we're live from Northumberland. Simon Webb and No Worries for your Sunday morning. It's a station for the North East. We're on DAB, we're online. 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Welcome to Morpeth Fair Day. Yeah.

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0: that joke. Yeah.
1: Well, good morning. We are here at Morpeth Fair Day today. Here in, I don't even know what this park's called. All I can tell you, it's by the wonderful River something. Somebody who could tell us is Kevin. Now, Kevin is from the Morpeth UC. First of all, what park is this?
2: So this is referred to as the Stanners. And the...
1: There we go.
2: And it's

0: war in Ukraine. The need is immense, but what we do makes a difference. So we're here at the Stannis today to try and raise awareness of the our work, but also try and raise some funds. And we have an exceptional raffle prize. And our raffle is for what we would describe as a barrel of booze. So there's a great deal of really interesting sort of whiskies and wines and carvers and the like. And it's £5 per ticket. And that money's going to go directly for our sort of our projects in Ukraine, and it's a case of the more tickets we sell, the more money we'll be able to raise, and some very fortunate person will return home with essentially a barrel of booze.
1: Incredible. Now, just touching on the support that you provide in Ukraine, could you tell us a bit about that?
0: Yeah, we've set up a storyboard outside our sort of gazebo that's located along the end of the Stannis, next to the motorcycle display, incidentally. On the storyboard, we tell the work that we've done in terms of rehousing or trying to support Ukrainian emigres who were rehoused in the area. And also the trip that we made out to Ukraine back in October of last year. A friend and colleague of mine took out a vehicle, and we delivered aid directly, and we also donated a vehicle, which is currently being used now by CEOs out in Ukraine. So it's working very, very well, but we need to do so much more.
1: And if anybody's listening and who wants to find out more about your charity, what do they need to do?
0: If they can just call along and talk to us, and excuse me, you've got my voice is a little broken, but if they can just call along and see us, we have handouts. We've got information. There's a QR code if you want to sort of find us on Facebook. There's a Just Giving QR code as well, and there's details of what we've actually done and what we've actually achieved, and the direction that the charity is looking to follow in the future.
1: Fantastic. Well, Kevin, thank you for giving us insight into the amazing work that Morpeth for Ukraine does, and we'll hopefully catch up with you a little bit later on today.
0: Thank you very much for the opportunity to be able to do this. It's really appreciated.
1: No, you're very welcome. Thank you very much, Kevin. Fantastic there. This is Affinity Radio. It's we're here down here at Morpeth Fair Day today. And it's expected that 30,000 people are going to come down here to the Stannis.
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1: Scotland have got their World Cup campaign underway with a 1-0 win against Haiti. John McGinn's strike just before the half-hour mark proved to be the difference between the two sides. Dominic Mackay is the CEO of Glasgow's Hydro Arena, where 5,500 members of the Tartan Army gathered to watch the game in the early hours.
2: You know, it's just great to be able to open the doors. We are very, very busy in the venue. We do about 150 shows a year. This is a really special one because it's a show for Scotland. We targeted 5,000 and we've exceeded our target, so it's been an absolute triumph and we're thrilled about that.
1: The result means Scotland topped their group after Brazil and Morocco drew 1-1, much to the delight of these fans at the fan zone in Glasgow.
3: I think we could have done a bit better.
4: Yeah, definitely.
3: We squandered a lot of chances.
5: I think you can feel the nerves, but we've got to win. It's amazing.
6: No Scotland, no party, we win it.
1: Elsewhere this morning, those who survived and those who lost loved ones in the Grenfell fire will gather together today, 9 years on from the tragedy, for what will be the final anniversary before the tower block is completely demolished. It comes after police and prosecutors announced last month that up to 20 companies and 57 individuals could face criminal charges over the blaze. Tens of thousands of jobs will be created as the UK and Japan agree £18 billion worth of investment. Prime Minister Keir Starmer is welcoming his Japanese counterpart to Downing Street today, ahead of the G7 summit next week. More than 10 commercial and government agreements are expected to be signed, including a £9 billion offshore wind farm deal. And this weekend has marked the 1 millionth park run. Set up in 2004 in London, the weekly event sees runners get together every weekend morning for a 5K. Miles runs the park run in York.
7: It absolutely doesn't matter if you are a keen runner. Maybe you can run a 15-minute 5K or you just want to come down and walk your dog. If you want to do 5K on a Saturday morning, then park run is the perfect place to do it.
1: That's the latest from Radio News Hub. I'm John Collins.
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10: And a very good morning to you from Morpeth, Northumberland. We are here at the Morpeth Fair today. Lots happening. Things don't actually kick off properly, though, till about 12 o'clock. Now, 30,000 people is expected to pass this event today. You could be one of them. Just get yourself up here. We'd love to see you. Now, the weather forecast. What's it looking like? It's cloudy up here at the moment.
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10: Martin Haskin, can you promise us some sunshine?
11: There'll be sunshine and a breeze this Sunday morning, with temperatures rising gradually to 16 degrees at 12 o'clock.
0: 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This is-

0: Well, it's getting busy down here at the Morpeth Fair. And I'm now with Gav. Hiya, Gav. How are you doing?
1: Yeah, not too bad.
0: Brilliant. Now, what brings you down here today? Who are you with?
1: My wife and kids.
0: Brilliant. Fantastic. Now, are you from the area?
1: Blythe.
0: Blythe, not too far, not too far. And is this an event that you come to every year, or is this the first time?
1: No, first time.
0: And what do you think of it so far?
1: Yeah, it's decent. Decent size.
2: Fantastic.
0: And what would you say to people that might be looking for something to do today?
1: Just have a walk around, see what there is. There's loads to do.
0: Fantastic. Well, Gav, I hope you, your wife, your children have a great day today. Thank you for talking to me.
1: It's all right. Thank you, bud.

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0: I'm now with Lucy, who is going to tell us about Tritton First School. I think I said that right. Hiya, Lucy. How are you doing?
1: Hiya. I'm fine, thank you.
0: Brilliant. It's an amazing event to come along to, isn't it, this?
1: It's been brilliant. We've had some of the children down this morning doing the fun run, so they've all gone off with their little goodie bags. They're all really excited. Yeah, it's good.
0: Oh, fantastic. Now, what can you tell us about your school?
1: Our school is a very small first school. We're a rural first school just 6 miles north of Morpeth. We're very

0: Very small, so the children are really lucky that they're in really, really small classes. And yeah, it's just a fantastic school, fantastic first school. We'll take from nursery right the way up to year four, and then most of the children come through the Morpeth Partnership because we're part of the Morpeth Partnership, so it's brilliant.
1: And some of those children have been part of the fun run today?
0: They have. We've had them all running the fun run this morning with their little Tritlington T-shirts on, and parents running as well with their T-shirts on, so it's been really good fun. So we've got a really, really active PTA. So, yeah, we do lots of events outside of school as well.
1: Fantastic. Now, away from school, you're also a part of the Morpeth Pantomime Society, and we've also got your colleague here with us as well. What can you tell us about that? I believe you're looking for new members. Is that right?
0: We are. We'll start rehearsals in September, so we'll have an open night in September. We'll take children from year five upwards. And yeah, we're looking for new members, so if you fancy treading the boards or pantomime is your thing, come along. We're going to have an open night in September. Keep an eye on our Facebook page and our social media and find out and come along and meet us.
1: What's it like being a part of the Morpeth Pantomime Society?
2: I mean, it's a fully inclusive society. We've been running for well over 40 years in the town now. And as Lucy said, we're looking for people to get involved everywhere. Can be on the stage, off the stage. We've got a live band. We've got makeup that needs doing. We need costumes that need doing. So people with multiple skill sets can get involved and enjoy a really fun time. We rehearse usually on a Tuesday, and that runs from September through to the end of our performance in January. A great thing to do for those dark winter nights.
1: Is the panto for this Christmas?
0: I can't.
1: Has it not been released?
0: It's been decided, but it's yet to be announced, so you'll have to watch this space.
1: We'll find out more about Morpeth Pantomime Society.
0: Okay, so we have a website, which is www.morpethpantomimesociety.com. There's always information on there. If you're on Facebook, we'd like to update our Facebook page. I think it's Morpeth Pantomime Society on Facebook as well. Keep an eye, join us, like our page, and you'll find out a little bit more about us and see what we've been up to.
1: Lovely. Well, it's been fantastic talking to you both today, and I hope to see one of the pantos very soon.
0: I'm sure you will. You'll be welcome. Come along and see us.
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0: That is Ed Sheeran with Martin Garrix. Repeat it on Affinity Radio. Good morning from Morpeth Fairday today. It's just gone 11:31 on your Sunday morning. Fantastic talking to Morpeth Pantomime Society. Fantastic there. And also about the school that Lucy works at as well. Brilliant to see that the children were part of the fun run. We'll be playing that out a little bit later on if you missed it here on Affinity Radio. It's getting busy down here. Lots of people coming down to the riverbank. So if you're looking for something to do, if you're listening to the radio right now and thinking, what can I be doing today? Well, get yourself to Morpeth Fairday. It's literally across this amazing town. We're going to be having a chat with the event organiser, Pat, a little bit later on. And he's going to be telling us before lunchtime what it takes to put an event like this together. Believe it or not, it takes the team about a year to put this together. It's incredible, isn't it? So it's amazing to see. Lots of you smiling today to the committee who have put this amazing event on. They are fantastic stuff. Amazing as well to say, we need to say thank you to all the sponsors and the organisers of this event as well, which we will give a mention a little bit later on. If you can come, do let us know how it sounds. Hopefully we're bringing you the sights, the sounds, the whole experience over to the radio transmission. 0300 302 0470 is the number. That's 0300 302 0470. Right, stay there. Music from Take That will play as they were in Sunderland a few days ago, weren't they? We'll give you something from Georgia Smith and Ronan Keaton all before lunchtime this morning on Affinity Radio.
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0: Well, I'm now with the event organiser, Pat. Pat, how are you doing this Sunday?
1: Oh, very good. Very good. We're doing really well. Very good start for the day. We're just waiting for the parade to come down just after 12, and that will bring lots of classic cars and bikes, about best part of 200, and hopefully lots of people will be following that parade, so it'll be even busier.
0: That's absolutely great. Now, putting on an event like this, just the time that's gone into it, could you tell us a bit about the background?
1: Yeah, well, it takes up to a year to actually put this together, believe it or not, meetings and just organise it. Although you'll see a lot of the same things each year, there's actually a lot. You still have to negotiate, like, the deals and what they're going to bring. And we're also always looking for new events as well and new sponsors as well, because we work hard to get a lot of the local businesses involved in sponsoring, you know, for their business. So quite a lot of work goes into it, yeah.
0: Fantastic. And how long has this event actually been running for?
1: This is the 41st year.
0: The 41st year. Well, there'll be a lot of smiley faces, which must make you feel proud that people are enjoying themselves.
1: Yeah, absolutely. I love to see the families enjoying themselves and the kids just running about and laughing. You know, we've just done the fun run, and the look on their faces when they're coming to the finish line is fabulous. And then when all the cars come up here, all the families follow. But no, it's great to see everybody enjoying themselves.
0: Fantastic. Well, Pat, it's been lovely talking to you today. And finally, how can people find out more about you guys as an organisation?
1: Yeah, sure. Dead easy. We're on Facebook, so More for the Fair Day. So everything's on there about booking a stall, if you want to book a stall, being a sponsor, as I've said before, or just being here and seeing what goes on. So it's all on Facebook.
0: Brilliant. Pat, thank you so much. We'd love to come back next year.
1: Definitely love to have you here.

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0: I'm now with Sarah Legg, who's a volunteer for this amazing Morpeth Fair Day. And you're here to tell us today about a special picnic in the park, but also the British Heart Foundation.
1: Hi, yes, I am. So absolutely love being a volunteer on the day, you know, from Morpeth, love Morpeth, and events like this, is they're just really, really special for the community. I have a bucket, I'll give it a shake for the radio. And Wendy Phil, who is our new mayor for Morpeth, all mayors have a charity and she's chosen the British Heart Foundation. There's a stall on Morpeth Main Street if you want to go and support it. There's some of us walking around with some of these shaky buckets. And would we greatly appreciate anybody's support. She's also having an event at Lollo Rosso shortly. And you're able to find out all of this information on the Town Council's website. And everybody is invited.
0: Absolutely fantastic. Could you just tell us about, you know, events like this? It brings people together, doesn't it?
1: Oh, it absolutely does. I mean, there's thousands of people here. And as Pat was saying earlier, did he say he's in the 41st year? Like, you know, I'm of a certain age now, but I've been coming here since I was a teenager, and it's just fabulous. Generation upon generation come along, and there's something for everybody. It's just great. And on that note, one of the other organisations in Morpeth called the Greater Morpeth Development Trust, and they do Picnic in the Park, and we're holding that on Sunday the 12th of July. It'd be too cold in January. July. Again, it's another fantastic community event. It's a free event. There's a barbecue, which is free for everybody. Then there's loads of stalls, the Met Samba bands, Kevy bands coming along. So again, please come and support it, because it's another great event for everybody to get involved with.
0: Fantastic. Thank you for talking to Affinity Radio today.
1: 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Enjoy your day. Thank you.
2: Table, I kept on seeing him look at me while he's with that other girl. Do you think he was just doing that to make me jealous? Because he was totally texting me all night last night, and I don't know if it's a booty call or not. So, like, what do you think? Did you think that girl was pretty?

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What a creep. 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Yeah, the one next to the girl with no shoes on? That's so ratchet. That girl is such a fake model. She definitely bought all her Instagram followers. Who goes out on Mondays? Okay, let's go take some shots. Oh no. Ugh, I feel like I'm gonna throw up. Oh wait, never mind.

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2: Scotland supporters are celebrating after the men's national team secured a win in their first World Cup game for nearly 30 years. Fans across the country stayed up into the early hours to watch Steve Clarke's side defeat Haiti by a goal to nil in their first World Cup match since 1998. 5,500 packed into a fan zone at Glasgow's Hydro, where Dominic Mackay is the CEO.
3: Really proud to work in partnership with the Scottish FA to allow them to have a bit of a fan experience here back in Glasgow when the team are over there in Boston. So it's been lovely to partner with them, but it's been just wonderful to welcome the Scots from all over Scotland who have travelled to come to Glasgow tonight to celebrate a Scotland victory.
2: Elsewhere today, survivors of the Grenfell Tower fire and the families who lost loved ones will come together later today to mark 9 years since the tragedy. It'll be the final anniversary before the tower block is fully demolished. The commemoration follows an announcement by police and prosecutors last month that up to 20 companies and 57 individuals could face criminal charges in connection with the disaster. Nearly half of girls and around a third of all teenagers were exposed to content related to suicide, self-harm and eating disorders on social media within a single week. That's according to new research by the Molly Rose Foundation, which found that 47% of girls between the ages of 13 and 17 saw high-risk material during a seven-day period. The charity was established in memory of 14-year-old Molly Russell, who died in 2017 after viewing harmful material online. Now, this weekend has seen the marking of the 1 millionth parkrun. Set up in 2004 in London, the weekly event sees runners get together every Saturday morning for a 5K. From the York Park Run, here's Miles.
4: It absolutely doesn't matter if you are a keen runner. 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If you want to do 5K on a Saturday morning, then parkrun is the perfect place to do it.
2: That's the latest from Radio News Hub. I'm John Collins.
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1: There'll be sunshine and a breeze this Sunday morning, with temperatures rising gradually to 16 degrees at 12 o'clock.
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bit of Smash Mouth and I'm a Believer on Affinity Radio. We're live from Morpeth Fair Day today, with over 30,000 people expected to come down. 25 past 12. Hope you're having a great Sunday. Now, if you're looking for something to do, get yourself up here. DAB in Newcastle. Wendy in Colour Coat has been on. She says, "Hiya, Kai. Loving the tunes. You're literally bringing summer to me." Yeah. I mean, it's a little bit cloudy, but don't let that put you off. 0300 302 0470 is my number. Let me know what you're doing this Sunday. We're down here till 4. It's Affinity Radio. Charlotte, see for you. Think I'm going.

0: 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We are live for Morpeth's Fair Day today, and it is very busy. Stay right there as we could be talking to you. It's Affinity Radio. If you're listening in on DAB across the Northeast, good afternoon. Hope you're doing okay. Thank you for choosing local radio. That's what we are. And Morpeth, we are coming. 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
1: 1 o'clock live from Morpeth Fair Day. Let's get the headlines. John Collins.
2: Scotland supporters are celebrating after the men's national team secured a win in their first World Cup game for nearly 30 years. Fans across the country stayed up into the early hours to watch Steve Clarke's side defeat Haiti by a goal to nil in their first World Cup match since 1998. 5,500 packed into a fan zone at Glasgow's Hydro, where Dominic Mackay is the CEO.
3: Really proud to work in partnership with the Scottish FA to allow them to have a bit of a fan experience here back in Glasgow when the team were over there in Boston. So it's been lovely to partner with them, but it's been just wonderful to welcome the Scots from all over Scotland who have travelled to come to Glasgow tonight to celebrate a Scotland victory.
2: Elsewhere today, survivors of the Grenfell Tower fire and the families who lost loved ones will come together later today to mark 9 years since the tragedy. It'll be the final anniversary before the tower block is fully demolished. The commemoration follows an announcement by police and prosecutors last month that up to 20 companies and 57 individuals could face criminal charges in connection with the disaster. Nearly half of girls and around a third of all teenagers were exposed to content related to suicide, self-harm and eating disorders on social media within a single week. That's according to new research by the Molly Rose Foundation, which found that 47% of girls between the ages of 13 and 17 saw high-risk material during a seven-day period. The charity was established in memory of 14-year-old Molly Russell, who died in 2017 after viewing harmful material online. Now, this weekend has seen the marking of the 1 millionth parkrun. Set up in 2004 in London, the weekly event sees runners get together every Saturday morning for a 5K. From the York Park Run, here's Miles.
4: It absolutely doesn't matter if you are a keen runner. 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If you want to do 5K on a Saturday morning, then parkrun is the perfect place to do it.
2: That's the latest from Radio News Hub. I'm John Collins.
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1: 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We are here live from Morpeth at the Fair Day today, with over 30,000 people expected to turn up before 4 o'clock.
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0: 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Sunday afternoon. Tumble and Fall. I haven't heard that one in a long time. Afternoon, we are live from Northumberland here on Affinity Radio. 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Now, you might be at the event today. 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Once we are become radio series across... across Newcastle, Gateshead, South Shields or Tynemouth. Come up to Morpeth. You've got a couple of hours. It's very busy. We've sent our reporter, Danny Nick. She's out and about having a chat with spectators at the event. It is busy. It's getting really, really busy. So we'll be catching up with Danny and crossing live over to her very soon to see what she's up to and where she's at as well. Yeah, it's all great stuff. If you are coming down, we are opposite our friends at Hatton's Hungry Hounds. And if you want to find out more about them, it's hattonshungryhounds.co.uk. Our station mascot, Bella, she is here today. She's just having a little nap in the front there. She has enjoyed some treats from Hatton Hungry Hounds. So if you're looking to spoil your little furry friend, pop over there. It's a nice orange and green tent. So there you are. Hattonshungryhounds.co.uk is where you need to go, okay? And if you're listening, check them out on the socials. Check them out online as well. Anyway, quick hello to Jonathan, who is listening. He's listening in Blythe today. Can't get out as I'm unwell today, Kyle. But loving the programme as you're bringing the sights. The taste, I can almost taste a nice cheeseburger. Great. That's really, really good to hear. Okay, well, earlier this morning, I caught up with the organiser who organised this entire event. And it's in its 41st year. Can you believe that? Well, I asked Pat what it takes to plan such a big event like this. Well, I'm now with the event organiser, Pat. Pat, how are you doing this Sunday?
1: Oh, very good. Very good. We're doing really well. Very good start for the day. We're just waiting for the parade to come down just after 12. And that will bring lots of classic cars and bikes, about best part of 200. And hopefully lots of people will be following that parade, so it'll be even busier.
0: That's absolutely great. Now, putting on an event like this, just the time that's gone into it, could you tell us a bit about the background?
1: Yeah, well, it takes up to a year to actually put this together, believe it or not. Meetings and just organise it. Although you'll see a lot of the same things each year, there's actually a lot. You still have to negotiate, like, the deals and what they're going to bring. And we're also always looking for new events as well, and new sponsors as well, because we work hard to get a lot of the local businesses involved in sponsoring, you know, for their business. So quite a lot of work goes into it, yeah.
0: Fantastic. And how long has this event actually been running for?
1: This is the 41st year.
0: The 41st year. Well, there'll be a lot of smiley faces, which must make you feel proud that people are enjoying themselves.
1: Yeah, absolutely. I love to see the families enjoying themselves and the kids just running about and laughing. You know, we've just done the fun run, and the look on their faces when they're coming to the finish line is fabulous. And then when all the cars come up here, all the families follow. But no, it's great to see everybody enjoying themselves.
0: Fantastic. Well, Pat, it's been lovely talking to you today. And finally, how can people find out more about you guys as an organisation?
1: Yeah, sure. Dead easy. We're on Facebook, so more for the fair day. So everything's on there about booking a stall, if you want to book a stall, being the sponsors, I've said before, or just being here and seeing what goes on. So it's all on Facebook.
0: Brilliant. Pat, thank you so much. We'd love to come back next year.
1: Definitely love to have you here.
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That is Zara Larson, Penny with Clean Bandit on Affinity Radio. We are here at Morpeth today, and it's the Morpeth Fair Day, and it's in its 41st year. Can you believe it? If you are looking for something to do, get yourself up here. If you're listening on the radio, we'd love to see you. And as I say, we are giving our friends massive shout-outs today over at hattonshungryhounds.co.uk, who's kindly looked after our station mascot, Bella. You kind of lose Bella, you know. She's all branded up. Affinity Radio station mascot. Danny's out and about as well. She's talking to you here at the fun fair. There is a fun fair at the fair. So we'll be catching up with her very soon here on Affinity Radio. And stay there, as we're going to be telling you about a first school here in Morpeth and Morpeth's Pantomime Society. That is coming up. But first, we've got to play this. It's the Lindisfarne Run for Home. We are home, aren't we? We're proud to be from the northeast. 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
3: Well, I'm now with the event organiser, Pat. Pat, how are you doing this Sunday?
4: Oh, very good. Very good. We're doing really well. Very good start for the day. We're just waiting for the parade to come down just after 12, and that will bring lots of classic cars and bikes, about best part of 200. And hopefully lots of people will be following that parade, so it'll be even busier.
3: That's absolutely great. Now, putting on an event like this, just the time that's gone into it, could you tell us a bit about the background?
4: Yeah, well, it takes up to a year to actually put this together, believe it or not. Meetings and just organise it. Although you'll see a lot of the same things each year, there's actually a lot. You still have to negotiate, like, the deals and what they're going to bring. And we're also always looking for new events as well, and new sponsors as well, because we work hard to get a lot of the local businesses involved in sponsoring, you know, for their business. So quite a lot of work goes into it. Yeah,
3: fantastic. And how long has this event actually been running for?
4: This is the 41st year.
3: The 41st year. Well, there'll be a lot of smiley faces, which must make you feel proud that people are enjoying themselves.
4: Yeah, absolutely. I love to see the families enjoying themselves and the kids just running about and laughing. You know, we've just done the fun run, and the look on their faces when they're coming to the finish line is fabulous. And then when all the cars come up here, all the families follow. But no, it's great to see everybody enjoying themselves.
3: Fantastic. Well, Pat, it's been lovely talking to you today. And finally, how can people find out more about you guys as an organisation?
4: Yeah, sure. Dead easy. We're on Facebook, so More for the Fair Day. So everything's on there about booking a stall, if you want to book a stall, being a sponsor, as I've said before, or just being here and seeing what goes on. So it's all on Facebook.
3: Brilliant. Pat, thank you so much. We'd love to come back next year.
4: Definitely love you, have you here.
5: If

0: so.
1: This is a shout out to my ex. Heard he in love with some other chick. Yeah, yeah, that hurt me, I'll admit. Forget that.

0: Fantastic. There you go. South Shields, Little Mix. Shout out to my ex on Affinity Radio. Right, we've got Nikki and Guza here. Well, that's a blast from the past. Hiya, Nikki. How are you doing?
1: I'm fine. How are you?
0: Very well. Very well. Goodness me. It's like a blast from the past, isn't it? So what you been doing lately? I know you've worked, obviously, with Guza.
1: Yes, we're floor and fitters now. And you know what? Where you are now, it's so hard to find. I didn't know where the stepping stones were.
0: Never. Well, I haven't got a clue. I mean, this is like a different country to me.
1: It is. It's like it's you're next to the Hatton's Hungry Hounds and RFRSA.
0: And there's a beer waiting for me at the end when we finish today. From those guys, they've looked after Bella, the station mascot, who's in the car at the minute with Stu. But it's all good, it's all good. So, how can people find out more about the flooring company that you work for or run?
1: Well, there's going to be some new developments, and there's going to be a new one called Wilson Grieve Flooring Specialists.
0: Wilson Grieve Flooring Specialists.
1: Yes, so watch out because we're coming soon.
0: Well, that sounds fantastic. And you cover you cover like right across the northeast as well, don't you?
1: We do, yes. We're even going to Richmond on tomorrow, actually.
0: Richmond tomorrow?
1: Yes, we'll literally go all over.
0: Fantastic, brilliant stuff. Well, just before, big shout out to Danielle Mendes, who's listening. I was just talking to Danielle, who is responsible for pantomime in North Tyneside, Jersey, and everywhere else. We were just taught, I was telling her, oh, Nikki and Guza's coming. You know, Guza, Gary. Anyway, hi, Rebecca, if you're listening, by the way, and James. very small world. Oh, there we go. There's Bella. She's out. She's got a little hoodie on. 0300 302 0470 is our number. Do let us know if you've been today or maybe you're popping down. But your daughter, Danny, has been out and about talking to members of the community today. So let's catch up with her and see who she's been talking to here on Affinity Radio.
2: Hello, and we're back at Mortworth Fair Day live with Danny Nick. And I'm just interviewing Wilson at the minute to see why he's came along. 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
3: Hi, everybody. I'm a member of the EFBVC. 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We're a point of contact charity. 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Every penny raised goes to the veterans. We do various events like this, ranging from Berwick-upon-Tweed down as far as Seaham. We enjoy the parade. We are all mad keen motorcyclists. Don't call us bikers.
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3: 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It's 6 months old.
2: Oh, never. No, that's brilliant. And honestly, guys, if you could see what I'm looking at right now, it's absolutely brilliant. Anyway, that was it from Wilson. And that was it from Danny Nick as well.
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0: is Danny Nick again, and we've just got Kevin over here from the Mortgage for Ukraine charity again. He would just like to give another little update on his raffle, so I'll pass you straight over to Kevin.
1: Hi, it's Kevin speaking here. Things are going very well with our raffle. Tickets are selling out very fast. So it's £5 a ticket for half a barrel of alcohol. And if you're interested, please call along. There's some very pleasant people, and I'm sure they'd be happy to take your money off. Thank you.
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1: 2 o'clock, John Collins with the headlines.
2: Scotland supporters are celebrating after the men's national team secured a win in their first World Cup game in 28 years. Fans across the country stayed up into the early hours of this morning to watch Steve Clarke's side defeat Haiti by a goal to nil in what was their first World Cup fixture since 1998. 5,500 people packed into one fan zone in Glasgow.
3: Amazing!
4: Absolutely fabulous.
3: Yeah.
4: Beyond expectation,
3: yeah.
4: If I'm honest.
3: It's been a long time coming. Come on, Scotland,
4: yeah.
3: We can do it. Let's get to the next round. Yay!
2: Well, England will enter the tournament when they take on Croatia on Wednesday. Manchester City youngster Nico O'Reilly may well start the game at left back. And Three Lions boss Thomas Tuchel says it's clear he's going to be a top player.
5: His rise in such short time to be so influential and to create almost a completely new role of a left back. And for us, he starts scoring in training, so hopefully we can use his skills.
2: Elsewhere today, tens of thousands of jobs will be created as the UK and Japan agree £18 billion worth of investment. Prime Minister Keir Starmer is welcoming his Japanese counterpart to Downing Street today, ahead of the G7 summit next week. More than 10 commercial and government agreements are expected to be signed, including a £9 billion offshore wind farm deal. Parkrun has marked its 1 millionth event this weekend. Since it began in 2004, the charity spread to 23 countries, with runners tackling 5 kilometres together on Saturday mornings. Miles is the director of the Parkrun in York.
6: For me, the feeling of being able to run with other people is really motivating. I find I will show up to Parkrun and my legs might feel horrendous, and then I will start running, and there's so many other people around me that

0: gives me some extra motivation that I didn't realise I had.
1: And we now know what Molly May and Tommy Fury's new baby is called. Tommy had the name Midas on his shirt and shorts during last night's boxing win over Eddie Hall in Manchester. He's a little brother to their daughter Bambi. That's the latest from Radio News Hub. I'm John Collins.
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6: Continuing to be sunny throughout Sunday afternoon with temperatures of 16 degrees until 7 o'clock this evening.
4: Thank you, Martin. And here we are at Northumberland here. It's a little bit cloudy, but hey, it's not putting the people off. Lots of people down here at the Morpeth Fair Day today. In its 41st year, before we go off air this afternoon, we will replay that interview with the organiser who tells us what it takes to put an event on just like this.
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0: I'm now with Sarah Legg, who's a volunteer for this amazing Morpeth Fair Day. And you're here to tell us today about a special picnic in the park, but also the British Heart Foundation.
1: Hi, yes, I am. So absolutely love being a volunteer on the day, you know, from Morpeth, love Morpeth, and events like this, is they're just really, really special for the community. I have a bucket, I'll give it a shake for the radio. And Wendy Phil, who is our new mayor for Morpeth, all mayors have a charity and she's chosen the British Heart Foundation. There's a stall on Morpeth Main Street if you want to go and support it. There's some of us walking around with some of these shaky buckets. And would we greatly appreciate anybody's support. She's also having an event at Lollaroso shortly. And you're able to find out all of this information on the town council's website. And everybody is invited.
0: Absolutely fantastic. Could you just tell us about, you know, events like this? It brings people together, doesn't it?
1: Oh, it absolutely does. I mean, there's thousands of people here. And as Pat was saying earlier, did he say he's in the 41st year? Like, you know, I'm of a certain age now, but I've been coming here since I was a teenager, and it's just fabulous. Generation upon generation come along, and there's something for everybody. It's just great. And on that note, one of the other organisations in Morpeth called the Greater Morpeth Development Trust, and they do Picnic in the Park, and we're holding that on Sunday the 12th of July, it'd be too cold in January, July. Again, it's another fantastic community event. It's a free event. There's a barbecue, which is free for everybody. Then there's loads of stalls. The mayor's there. We've got samba bands and Kevy bands coming along. So, again, please come and support it, because it's another great event for everybody to get involved with.
0: Fantastic. Thank you for talking to Affinity Radio today.
1: You're very welcome. Enjoy your day. Thank you.
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0: Well, it's getting busy down here at the Morpeth Fair. And I'm now with Gav. Hiya, Gav. How are you doing?
1: Yeah, not too bad.
0: Brilliant. Now, what brings you down here today? Who are you with?
1: My wife and kids.
2: Brilliant.
0: Fantastic. Now, are you from the area?
1: Blythe.
0: Blythe, not too far. And is this an event that you come to every year, or is this the first time?
1: No, first time.
0: And what do you think of it so far?
1: Yeah, it's decent. Decent size.
2: Fantastic.
0: And what would you say to people that might be looking for something to do today?
1: Let's have a walk around, see what there is. There's loads to do.
0: Fantastic. Well, Gav, I hope you, your wife, your children have a great day today. Thank you for talking to me.
1: It's all right. Thank you, bud.
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0: Van Morrison, Brown Eyed Girl on Affinity Radio, making waves across the northeast. And today we are here at Morpeth Fair Day. Today we're here for the next hour or so. If you're listening, good afternoon. Why have you not been up to the Morpeth Fair Day today? Over 30,000 people have made it down today, which is absolutely brilliant. DAB in Newcastle, Gateshead, North and South Tyneside, online at affinityradio.uk, and ask your small speaker to play Affinity Radio Northeast. Kyle Scott with you till four. That's why I was looking. Somebody shouted Kyle. Put in games. Right, stay there as we're going to be hearing from Danny and Nicky, who are out and about talking to members of the community as well. So we're going to be hearing those interviews very soon. But first, a quick hello to Johnny. He's asked for this. Kylie Minogue.
1: I've only ever dreamt of this.

0: 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Sunday Late and Live tonight from 10 with Lee Everest. Brian Clough at 9. And from 4, it's Swinston's Sweet Sundays with Mr. Swinston's here on Affinity. It's all good stuff. Stu, how is here? How are you doing?
1: Very well indeed. Great to see everybody today.
0: It's busy, isn't it?
1: It's fantastic. Unbelievable.
0: I reckon over 30,000 people have walked past our car today.
1: Yeah, I can believe that, yes. If not more.
0: Goodness me. And watch out. Remember this logo, because Affinity Radio's coming to DAB for Northumberland very soon.
1: Just remind us, Brian Clough Show, that's country music, isn't it?
0: It is. American country. 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
1: 9 o'clock, yes. 9 o'clock. Fantastic.
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0: Hello again, we're back and it's Danny Nick and I'm here today with Kevin. He is from the Young Lives Versus Cancer charity and I'm just going to pass you over to him so he can give you a little update on what he does.
1: Thank you very much indeed. Good afternoon. I'm Kevin Mulhorn. I fundraise for Young Lives Versus Cancer. We support children from newborn to the age of 25. A lot of the money that we'll raise in here today will go to the Children's Cancer Ward at the RVI. Yep, and that's about it.
0: Well, that's absolutely brilliant. Like I say, keep doing what you're doing because you're creating a massive help. And if you want to go to their page on Google or Safari, whichever one you use, it is younglivessavescancer.org.uk. So everyone go along and show some love. So thanks very much.
1: Tell them to come to my stall.
0: Yes, come to my stall as well. Have you got a tombola or a raffle going on?
1: We've got a little tombola, that's all we've got left. We've got teddy bears, fabulous teddy bears, only £10 each. Pin badges at £2 and pens at £1.
0: I was going to say, because it does look a little bit empty from when you first started. You've done well, mind you had a full table, didn't you?
1: Yes, we had a full table. We've got some lovely customers who've been giving me lots of money.
0: No, that's absolutely brilliant. It was lovely speaking to you today, Kevin. Thanks very much.
1: Thank you.

0: This is Danny Nick again, and we are back at Morpeth Day Fair, and we're over here at the Armed Forces Bikers Veteran Charities, yes. And I'm over here with Tony, and he's just going to tell me a little bit about the charity and what he's got going on over here and what brought him down here today. So I'll pass you over to Tony.
1: Yeah, my name's Tony. I'm the regional representative for the Armed Forces Bikers Veterans Charity. And what we are, we're really mostly all veterans. We have some supporters with us as well. And we go around different locations from Durham up into Northumberland. And we raise money for veterans. And every penny that we raise goes to veterans with no outtakes at all. We're about 40 members strong. And we all love motorbikes, and we do what we can for the veterans.
0: No, that's absolutely brilliant. And honest, if you were down here today, there is some absolutely stunning motorbikes over here. So over at their stall as well, they've got a tombola going on. And like they say, all the money that does get raised goes over to the veterans themselves. And they've got, like they said, at least 40 people standing strong. So that's it from Tony. Thanks very much, Tony.
1: Thank you.

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